seen a lot fall on quitter. Those jokes and forward attentions we hold with them. Solid integrity never sold. There's stages and raves in various ways. London, Ollie, Muck and many others in that game. Push things, never pull back, yeah we steer. We do things, never talk shit, yeah we're clear. But now say it's work, we put the work in. Prove points without needing a burden. Living for the now, refusing creep, lifting the doors in the cloud. Refusing being limited down to the ground. Steering and swerving through the bits for your sound. You can guess how these elements I compound. With the sound heads and the outsiders get bound. Considering no me, feet for all my hitters. Done this for too long, hold up, quitter. Curve biases behind curtains. Taxing over words to me, I'm more certain. Unloading ego that's lurking. We can see it in the eyes, many still nervous. Hysterical for reasons they don't know. But flip-flop like guest attendance with no show. Probably take time to give into less surplus. Confidence without approval in words. Even when you don't make promises, we can't keep except expectations peak. Expect exceptional levels, round trips going across. And full circle in the mist. Presence is clear, don't be any records we make. Dismiss any worries and fakes. Lockdown game set and match where we land. By these words, yeah, take a stand. Living for the now, refusing pre-written riddles in the cloud. Refusing being limited down to the ground. I'm steering, swerving through the bits for your sound. You can guess how these elements I compound. Where the sound heads and the outsiders get bound. Cause you're an OME fee for all my hitters. Done this for too long, call up quitter. Living for the now, refusing pre-written riddles in the cloud. Refusing being limited down to the ground. I'm steering, swerving through the bits for your sound. You can guess how these elements I compound. Where the sound heads and the outsiders get bound. Sure, no need feet for all my hitters. Done this for too long, hold up, quitter. Yeah.

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low frequency. No research, no risk taking. Four drunk travelers with bloodshot eyes sip on sweating beer cans just off the corner, waiting out the downtown protest. A trans woman in burgundy crop top with yellow geometric sunglasses and an ivory umbrella shielding the sun sips on iced tea from her straw. The universe is universing. The tow truck tricksters tried to

flash at me in my caption. 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A bunch of individuals who want to go viral over commentary. All caps, baby boomer text threads. 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
1: Okay. Remember old dude from 2019? 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I was so confused, what should Dolce do? She didn't know about me and I didn't know about Sue. I opened up the messages and had to hit the Zoom. 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

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Studying, I'm a student, but I'm still stupid. 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And I gotta thank the Lord, cause he will do it for

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And you are here. 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Just a simple knowing, I'm here.

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And there is completedness in this.

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You are aware of all that comes and goes. Notice that. The watching of what appears or disappears takes place in a space that itself is not appearing or disappearing. It is simply here, now. Your very breath is moving in this space of being. Your senses are functioning in this space of being. Noticing the body, you are beyond the body. Observing the senses, you are beyond the senses.

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You are beyond experience. 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You are yourself unchanging.

sensation. 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

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Knowing this, your joy is complete. 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This feeling of being here, undivided, whole, complete. Be confirmed in your completedness. You are simply here. You are present.

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You're here because you know something. What you know, you can't explain.